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Drink some margaritas by swinging blue lights. Listen to the mariachi play at midnight. Are you with me? Are you with me?

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and an ear to old Wavell. He's lonesome, he's Andre, he's mean. He's the only daddy that'll walk the line. Storms never last when he sings.

whiskey, gonna have a real good time. With Willie and Waylon whiskey, gonna be one hell of a night.

Howdy, and welcome to Country Music Radio Crefell, where you meet all the stars of country music. From the honky-tonkers and the hillbillies from way back when until now. Stay tuned and enjoy the best true country, western swing, and bluegrass.

that was making me squirm, and they asked me, what does quality mean to you? Went out the night before, I'd stayed up too late, and I reckon I still wasn't thinking quite straight, cause I accidentally just told them the truth. I said, Texas women,

said, "Son, you don't know this about me, but I've seen George Strait play Green Hall, and I've been to the Cattle Baron's Ball, and I'd have to say I wholeheartedly agree about them Texas women."

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0: say, instead of getting better, the boy got worse. He'd practice that guitar in the cab of the truck, and I kept on hoping he'd give it up. But then he sent off for a Buck Owens guitar course. Said he's gonna make the Nashville scene, gonna hit it big, let him hear him sing. 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I saw him just the other day out of Nashville on the freeway. 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He was driving the Nashville garbage truck. 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
1: Musik von Red Simpson aus Arizona. Das Ganze hieß Country Western Truck Driving a Singer. Red Simpson war einer der wichtigsten, aber oft unterschätzten Architekten des Bakersfield Sounds und der amerikanischen Trucking Music. Für viele Hörer bleibt Red Simpson untrennbar mit seinem größten Hit I'm a Truck verbunden. Und jetzt Musik aus Irland von John McNichol, Play the Jukebox.

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